Radio Solo. Klokken er 3:10. Temperaturen lige nu er 7 grader. A few questions that I need to know. How you could ever hurt me so. I need to know what I've done wrong.

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0: 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Solo.
1: 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What's up guys, this is Bruno Mars.
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0: 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Klokken er 6:11.
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0: 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Temperaturen lige nu er 19 grader.
1: Are you ready? 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

0: Here we go, ladies and gentlemen.
1: Here we go.
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1: Time with the smile. Roger Soul.

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Our colors will fade eventually, so if our time is running out, day after day, we'll make the mundane a masterpiece. Oh my, my, oh my, my love, I take one look at you, you're taking me

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1: Birds of a feather, we should stick together.